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just ran out with that other fella. 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I just didn't care.

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Baby, I knew about it. I just didn't care.

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0: Pili Travel untuk berangkat umroh. 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